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1: Man, C Blood, yeah, it's entitled That Jack right here on New Life New Radio Show. Hey, man, I was talking to him the other day. He got some new music on the way. Y'all stay tuned. We're going to turn up just like this in the major way.

0: 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Money. DJ Dex will give it away. The word. 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

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Man, Charleston, South Carolina. Y'all remember him?

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Entertainment. Win tickets. Money. DJ Dex will give it away. 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And you know we have some food for your soul. All on one show that's for you. 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
3: 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DJ Dex will give it away. The word. And you know we have some food for your soul. 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
1: Me, here's Aaron Cole, Pledge Allegiance, featuring 1K Phil and the big homie Paris. Hey, man, we got a lot of music on the way. Y'all just stay tuned right there. DJ Dex, I'm live in the studio with Wild You, man. Stay tuned, man. Let's go.
2: I swear they never believe us.
1: Yeah.
2: It's full course, four seasons.
1: Yeah.
2: I just came back like I'm Jesus.
1: Yeah.
2: This is a pledge of allegiance.
1: I'm doing it.
2: Had to see it to receive it. Lifestyle getting speechless. Even if we got agreements.

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1: But it's four course, four seasons. I just came back like I'm Jesus. This is a pledge of allegiance. Had to see it to receive it. Lifestyle getting speechless. Even if we got agreements, still be pledging allegiance. Still be pledging.
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And regarding family and friends, take time to reevaluate these relationships. Meaning, do they bring positive energy? Are they inspiring? Do they hold you accountable? Are the relationships healthy? Number three, show self-love. 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Self-talk is an important factor regarding self-esteem. Put time and effort into self-care. Allow yourself to enjoy life, especially with all the hard work you do. Take care of your body by getting plenty of sleep, and that's at least 8 hours a night. Drink plenty of water. Smile, laugh, dance, have fun. Number four, forgive. 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So let it go. Let go of the need to hold on to the negative things. It's just as important to also forgive yourself. It's imperative to maximize

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0: That's right. 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You know what I'm saying? 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Man, we got a lot of more music on the way. Y'all just stay tuned. Don't even touch that dial. I hope you're enjoying yourself so far. DJ Dex live in the studio with the YOU. Choice Music, shout out to you, brother.
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5: 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Y'all know what it is, man. Hey, don't walk away. Y'all check it out. New music right here. Let's go.

0: Man, I got that Proud to Be Your Girl by Samia. DJ Dex right here, New Life New Radio Show. Hey, ladies, don't worry. You got to be proud to be that woman.
1: Yeah.
0: That only woman to your man. You dig what I'm saying? 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
2: 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Check this out, man. It's called Stuck on You. New music right here. 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
1: 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Let Go and Let God remix. 1K Phil.
2: Gospel at this
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1: All I know, it go hard.
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1: Now I know, Jaleco.

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0: 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I feel better because God, you are. 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
1: Thank
0: I know that he is able.
1: I know that he is able.
0: You know, I can't find any words to say. You know what I'm saying?

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1: 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Dad, more gas! No matter what he was doing, he always found a way to be there for me. Week after week after week. I never once wondered, let alone worried, is Dad going to help? 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
1: Yeah, I like that. That's CeCe Winans. Something's happening. Yeah, good stuff too, matter of fact. Yeah, some goodies. Alrighty, I need to tell you this. I think it'll be appropriate. Tomorrow will be the last day, unless they extend it. It's Code On. It's a free coding lab for kids and teens. Let them come in and put their hands on this. 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It's at the Gethsemane Community Center, 2449 Beacon Street, North Charleston. The number to call is 843-308-4733. That's 843-308-4733. 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

0: James Patterson, everybody. Dr. Patterson, soon to be Principal Patterson, is entitled Stop By Here. It's music designed with you in mind, okay? All righty, what do I have? Oh, save the date. The Liberty Hill Next Generation presents a Walk for Cancer 2026. It's a health fair. May 30th. Yeah, you got an opportunity to be a part of it. The walk starts at 9 a.m. It's going to be held at the North Charleston Sports Complex, 1455 Monitor Street. Yeah, Monitor Street that is. Forgive me, Monitor Street. Well, you know, the old Danny Jones. Well, it ain't old no more. That place is, man, whoo, my. All righty. But in the meantime, here's a number for more information. 843-560-9054. That's 843-560-9054. We're at Heaven 100.1 and Star 99.7.
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0: Oh my, it's entitled A Little More. Before that, Have a Little Talk with Jesus, Overseer H.E. Dixon. All righty, good morning to you. Thank you so much for being with us. Pickleball season, veterans pickleball season is still in play. It is. I didn't talk about it earlier, but it is. Indoor veteran pickleball is free. Thursdays from 11 a.m. to 1 p.m. at the North Charleston Sports Complex, 1455 Monitor Street. That's in North Charleston. We're having 100.1.
1: July 4th, 2026. The United States will celebrate its 250th anniversary. And Star 99.7 is remembering those African Americans that left their footprints in American history. One of those forgotten heroes was Charlotte E. Ray. Charlotte, born in 1850, was a trailblazing American lawyer and was recognized in history as the first African-American woman to graduate from law school, the first to pass the bar in the District of Columbia, and the first to practice law in this country. Her education and career began in New York City with a prominent abolitionist father. She worked tirelessly and made it into a major law firm. However, prejudice later pushed her out. But she continued to practice law privately until she passed away in 1911. Thank you, Charlotte E. Ray, for placing your footprints in American history. We salute you and remember you and the 250th anniversary of the United States. 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

0: the Hanahan Amphitheater. 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
1: Last year, I had back pain radiating down my right leg. The pain was so bad, I was willing to cut my leg off to stop the pain. I could barely walk and had to stoop over when I did just to take pressure off the spine. I'm John Morgan of Morgan & Morgan. In my professional career, I've represented thousands of people who've had herniated.
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3: Open your Bibles to the book of Numbers, chapter 13, Numbers chapter 13. And we are going to begin reading at the 17th verse. We're going to read the 17th through the 21st.

just skip down to the 25th verse and read on through to the 33rd verse. We're going to read responsibly. I'm going to read the first verse. You read the second verse, and we rotate in that manner until we come down to the 33rd verse. We all read it together. Do you have it? Numbers chapter 13, verse 17. And Moses sent them to spy out the land of Canaan, and said unto them, get you up this way southward, and go up into the mountains. Read.

They came unto the brook of Eshkol and cut down from thence a branch with one cluster of grapes, and they bare it between two upon a staff, and they brought of the pomegranates and of the figs. Read.

And they told him and said, "We came into the land whither thou sent us, and surely it floweth with milk and honey, and this is the fruit of it, reed." The Amalekites dwell in the land of the south, and the Hittites and the Jebusites and the Amorites dwell in the mountains, and the Canaanites dwell by the sea and by the coast of Jordan. Read.

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And there we saw the giants and the sons of Anak. They come up the giant, and we were in our own eyes as grasshoppers, and so we were in their eyes. Now I want to read this last verse again. And there we saw the giants, the sons of Anak, which come of the giants, and we were in our own eyes as grasshoppers, and so we were in their sight.

Are you a giant or grasshopper? Are you a giant or a grasshopper? Look at the person next to you and ask them the question, are you a giant or are you a grasshopper?

Thank you, Jesus. Are you a giant or a grasshopper? Glory to God. God told Israel to go and possess the land that he had already given unto them. Deuteronomy chapter 1, verse 21 through 23. You can read it later. Now I want you to listen to me, saints. When God says something, he's not telling a joke. He means what he says. Now, if God tells you to do something, that means that he has already went ahead of you and took care of the situation. And the reason I said that is because God knows that you can do nothing of your own accord. You can do nothing by yourself. The scripture says, Jesus makes it clear, without me, he says, you can do what? Nothing. He said, without me, you can do nothing. But through Christ, glory to God, through Christ, we can do all things who strengthens us. Now I want you to hear me, saints, because a lot of times, as children of God, we sometimes forget who we are. We forget about the authority and the power that God has given unto us as believers. And sometimes we face giants. And sometimes you look at the giant and forget that God is greater than the giant.

0: Y'all hear what I'm saying? 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
1: 100.1.
0: God is superior to all giants. Oh, bless the name of God. Oh, bless the name of God. Do you not know that giants are limited? Giants can only go so far and no more. But the God that we serve, you're in heaven, I say. I said, but the God that we serve, He is the unlimited God. He has all power. He has all authority. He can speak things into existence. When the devil said no, God said yes. When the devil said you can't do it, God said you can do it. Because when the Lord is with you, I said, when the Lord is with you, it can happen and it will happen if you only believe God. Somebody say glory, hallelujah. Bless the name of God. Oh, glory, hallelujah. Hallelujah. Somebody say glory, hallelujah. I want you to note something and put in your notes, Hebrews 3:12. Hebrews 12 talks about the evil heart of unbelief. The evil heart, the scripture says, of unbelief. In other words, unbelief gets you nowhere. But believing in God will get you to where you need to go. So the evil heart of unbelief will always hinder you. And listen, saints of God, listen to me. I don't care how big the problem is, it never gets too hard for God. I don't care what the devil might whisper to your ears. Remember, God has the final word. I said, God has the final word. I don't care what the devil put before your eyes, the negativism. I will tell you that God has the final word. Oh, bless the name of God. I'm so glad that the God that I serve, how many of y'all serve that God I serve? The God that I serve has the final word. Glory to God. Glory to God. If not over until God says it's over. Some of y'all missed that. I say it's not over until God says it's over. Praise the name of God. Hallelujah. Bless the name of God. Yes, bless the name of God. Joshua and Caleb. The word of God tells us that Joshua and Caleb was two of those servants of God that believe God. Giants didn't bother them because they remember who they serve. Some of y'all miss that. Giants didn't bother them because they remember who they serve. So giants in the land didn't bother Joshua and Caleb because they knew that God has power over the giants. Glory to God. They knew, hallelujah, God had the final word. So if God said, this land is yours, guess what? It's yours. I don't care who did it, it's yours. Because the God, hallelujah, the God that we serve can remove the charge out of my land. Hallelujah. Glory to God. The land that you believe God for, the land that God whispered to you, your prayers that have not yet been answered. But you know by faith that God will answer it. But every now and then a judge shows up and whispers into your left ear and tell you, God is not concerned about you. God is not going to solve the problem for you. How long have you been waiting? Why are you more still concerned about this situation? Hallelujah. But the God that we serve, hallelujah, I said the God that we serve,

Shout glory. Look at the person next to you and tell them, say something. Say something. Say something. Say something. Look at the other person. Tell them, say something. Say something. You got to say something. You got to open your mouth and say something. Did you hear what I say? You can't be quiet when you want victory. You can't be quiet when you want deliverance. You can't be quiet when you want to go through. You can't be quiet when you want to defeat the devil. Open your mouth and say something. Say, just here I am, victorious in Jesus. If you don't know what to say, say I am delivered, set free. If you don't know what to say, say I'm not going to be victorious. I'm already victorious. Somebody shout glory. Yes, Lord. Yes, Lord. Yeah. So God told Israel to go in and possess the land. The land that have already been given to them. I don't care who in it. God said, go get it. It's yours. If it's yours, whoever's in it, tell them to get out of your land. It's your land. So when God answers your prayer to the believer, and the devil keeps throwing thoughts into your mind, you say, devil, get away from me. I'm victorious already in Jesus. You have to let the devil know that you're already victorious in Jesus. You can't let the devil keep just talking negative stuff to you, and you stay there and take it. You have to let the devil know who you are. You have to tell the devil, get out of my mind. Get out of my spirit. Get off of my back. I'm a child of God, and I am victorious in Jesus. The devil will ride you. As long as you let the devil ride you, he'll ride you. As long as you let the devil talk to you, he'll talk to you. As long as you let the devil think that he's a conqueror, he'll conquer you. But I'm here to tell you, if you're a child of God, you got a right to stand up and be counted. You got a right to stand up and let the devil know that he's a loser. You got the right to stand up and let the devil know that you are victorious in Jesus. Somebody shout glory. Hallelujah. Listen to me, saints. Listen to me. Because God wants to give some deliverance out today. How many of you in this house, you're saved, you know you're saved. You love the Lord, but you had requests before God. And every now and then, a doubt will come in. Every now and then, the enemy will try to push doubts into your mind. If you're here, tell the truth, stand. God is getting ready to do something for you. If you're here, to stand up and tell the truth. God is getting ready to do something for you. See, you can't be delivered until you learn to tell the truth. Glory to God. Hallelujah. Bless the name of God. See, this is the day. Come on. See, this is the day that the Lord wants to do something for you. I want you to lift your hand to Jesus and say, Lord, I just want to thank you that today

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0: somebody shout glory. Hallelujah. Now let me finish. We're trying to finish this message. I know I'm not going to finish, but let me go a little further with it. Numbers 13 and 33. It says, and there we saw the giants, the sons of Anak, which come of the giants. And listen to the latter part of the verse. And we were in our own eyes as grasshoppers. Now when you already see yourself defeated, don't expect no victory. We saw ourselves as grasshoppers. Let me tell you something, says, if you think that you're a grasshopper, then you are a grasshopper. If you think you're a winner, then you are a winner. Hallelujah. Did you hear what I say? Glory to God. Proverbs chapter 23:7a. Listen to what it says. For as he thinketh in his heart, so is he. So if you think you're defeated, guess what? You're defeated. If you think you're a loser, guess what? You're a loser. But on the other hand, I say on the other hand, if you think that you are victor, if you think that you have victory, guess what? You have victory. Look at the picture, tell me if you think you have victory, guess what? You have victory. Go ahead and praise God for it right now. Hallelujah. Glory to God. Somebody say glory.
1: Glory.
0: Glory to God. Now I'm going to slow it down and then close it because I want you to hear this. The couple of the points I want to bring to you today, because I want you to leave here today with these points. A couple of little points and I'm going to close it out. Now, notice, God told Israel to go and do what? Possess the land. He didn't say go in there and fight the giant and see if you can win. He said go in there and possess the land. It's your land.

0: So now, if it's your land, whoever owned it got to go. If it's your, listen, say, come on, say, if it's your land. Look at the person next to you and tell them, if it's your land, whoever's owned it got to go. As a matter of fact, say, if it's my land, whoever's owned it got to go. Now, when you walk up to your land and you see somebody on your land, you tell them, I don't care how you leave, but you got to go. You can walk or you can run, but you got to go. Now, you can go without force if you want to. But if you don't go, I'm going to use force on you and I'm going to put you out because you're standing on my property. Glory to God. Hallelujah. The saints of God has a right to answer prayers because you're a child of God. As a matter of fact, do you not that before you pray, some of you.
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Day. We ain't gonna do it, not on our show. Happy Mother's Day to all of the mothers under the sound of my voice. 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
1: My name is Shimona. My mom, her name is Shirley Barrington Woodley. She just passed away, and I really wanted to get her some nice flowers. We usually do that for her on Mother's Day. And we, like, set the flowers up around the head of her grave. My mom, we're from the South, so my mom, she's a really good cook. She makes everything from scratch. I mean, there's certain things I didn't even know came in a can. And my mom, she's a dynamite cook, and she used to bring us to church every single Sunday. So just getting up on Sunday mornings and hearing her sing and cook through the house, those are my best memories.
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3: 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Hey, quite a few years ago, we did a project entitled The Gospel Legends. You've seen it. You had to have seen it on television, where we brought in a room full of the world's greatest gospel singers and called it The Gospel Legends, of course. Here's Bishop Neil Robeson from that project, and Don't Let the Devil Ride, right here on the Daryl Lester Radio Show.

come here and help me sing the song. Thank God for Brother Doug Williams. Come on. Oh. Oh. He's on me.

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1: Hey, I wanted to sing about my mom. My mom is a good mom. 2 years ago, my health failed bad, and she was there at my bedside through so much. I died on the operating table 3 times on an hourly basis. I was in so much pain when I went home, and I was scared to say I was, but she nursed me back to health. My mom is an enormous mom. She is always right there at my side. She drives me to work. She's always there to give good advice. She helps me out with the kids and my grandchildren. She's truly the matriarch of our family. Not every mom can truly say that they are mom. Not everybody can wear the title of a mother. But my mother, she still cooks. She still cleans. She's always there. And she's always in church giving God her time when I'm not at work. She's encouraging on the days where I feel my ugliest. She's the best. Her name is Sandra Braille.
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0: 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Can I ask y'all one question? 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
0: I can't get no help up in here. 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
1: Where we be jamming the hits and the classics. And here's a classic entitled Love

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I died on the operating table 3 times on an hourly basis. I was in so much pain when I went home, and I was scared to say I was, but she nursed me back to health. My mom is an enormous mom. She is always right there at my side. She drives me to work. She's always there to give good advice. She helps me out with the kids and my grandchildren. She's truly the matriarch of our family. Not every mom can truly say that they are a mom. Not everybody can wear the title of a mother. But my mother, she still cooks. She still cleans. She's always there, and she's always in church, giving God her time when I'm not at work. She's encouraged.

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1: Hello, I'm doing the talking about my mother. Just wanted to talk a little bit about her. And she's a wonderful woman of God and always unselfishly gives her life for all four of her children and any other of her family members. My grandfather just recently had a stroke, and he took the time from an opportunity that she's been waiting for years to travel with her work to make sure that my grandfather got back to healthy ways. And he's closely getting there, but she's put a lot of her life on hold to make sure that all of us are doing great. And that was an opportunity that she may never get again. So I think that my mother is the best mother in the world for that. But I do thank you guys for considering my entry and would like to wish everybody a blessed and happy Mother's Day. And God bless everyone. Thank you. Hi, my name is Kimberly Timoclo. Thank you. Bye.
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4: Calm down, fellas. Blowing the top hurts your lungs. Anger, hostility, and stress are linked to heart disease, asthma, and other ailments. But the findings about the effect of anger on lung function are new. In a recent study, middle-aged men who had higher levels of long-standing hostility at the start of an 8-year study had much poorer lung function at the end of the research. Stress-related factors are known to depress the immune system and increase other diseases. Negative emotions change biological processes in negative ways. If you fly off the handle easily, check yourself. 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Count to 10 and breathe. I'm Alexis Comer for Black.

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0: in the world. My mother gave birth to me at home. I was premature, had pneumonia. She told me about my life story and how God had brought me through these things. I have been seeking God to see why he left me on earth. I thank God for my mother. She took me to Sunday. She did not only take me to church. She sent me to church. She took me to the church. This woman gave birth to 9 of us. I thank God for my mother. She has been such an inspiration to me. Even though I was saved before she was, now she is saved, living for God. I thank God for Luvinia Simmons, one of the greatest mothers in the world. Mama, if I could do anything to make your life a lot better, I'm going to try to do my best. I love you, Mommy. I love you. I love you. And thank you, Mom, for being one of the greatest mothers. And all the people that you had taken in our homes that you didn't know nothing about, and we couldn't understand it. Guess what, Mom? Now it fell off on me. I don't know why I take people in, but because my mom taught me that everybody needs help sometimes. Thank you.
1: Hi, my name is Sherry Williams. My mom, Betty Covington. My mother is the mother of 19 children, and she is a wonderful mother. She's a mother, birthed 19 kids, but she mothered a lot of people. Thank you.
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0: Hello, I am doing the talking about my mother. Just wanted to talk a little bit about her. And she's a wonderful woman of God and always unselfishly gives her life for all four of her children and any other of her family members. My grandfather just recently had a stroke, and he took the time from an opportunity that she's been waiting for years to travel with her work to make sure that my grandfather got back to healthy ways. And he's closely getting there, but she's put a lot of her life on hold to make sure that all of us are doing great. And that was an opportunity that she may never get again. So I think that my mother is the best mother in the world for that. But I do thank you guys for considering my entry and would like to wish everybody a blessed and happy Mother's Day. And God bless everyone. Thank you. Bye. My name is Kimri Temeklo. Thank you. Bye.
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Hey, listen up, y'all. I had a show enough blast hanging out with y'all this week, but it's time for me to get up out of here and taking y'all to the house. It's one of my all-time favorite quartet groups.

0: when I was growing up. It's the legendary Dixie Hummingbirds. Lord, I Want You to Help Me. Y'all got to check it out. They were jamming this song back in the day, y'all. But listen, until next time, y'all be blessed. Show some love. See ya next time.
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0: So this weekend, coming up, Mother's Day, we honor that. Mom, we love you.
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0: Wish you love to Mama. She took care of you. Maybe it's time for you to take care of her. It's Mother's Day. Thank you, Mama, from the Rejoice Network.
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0: 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Thank you, Mama. Happy Mother's Day from the Rejoice Network.
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0: 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Alisa, what advice can you offer women looking to start a business?
1: The biggest challenge, one, as an entrepreneur, period, for me, was to embrace the process. You are always in process. And it's not as short as you want it to be. What could happen is that you could give up or you could get frustrated. And what I've learned is that at this point, my motto is, if at first you don't succeed, try, try, try. Because there's so many moments, and I can say this, there's so many moments where I really didn't know what I was doing. And I know that God gave me what I needed to do it. And if I didn't continue to try, as well as trust, those things would not have happened.
0: Thanks for sharing, Alisa. It's always inspiring to hear how faith will see you through. For Focus on Women, this is April Anderson. 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